0: It's the Weekend Throwdown. I'm Jagger, and Ginger Yoga actually was Janelle Monáe's first solo song as a lead artist to chart on Billboard's Hot 100 for her back in 2015. And the cool thing is that Zeddy Will kind of brought this song back to life with a cool sample, right?
1: Yep, and it peaked at number 79.
0: Oh, thanks for that. Here's Zeddy Will and Janelle Monáe now in Party at the Beach.
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0: Gotcha.
1: It is the Weekend Throwdown. I'm Jagger and Ginger. We talked about Madonna and Sabrina Carpenter performing together at Coachella. And of course, this year's headliner was Justin Bieber.
0: And he did something similar to Sabrina and Madonna.
1: Oh, what's that?
0: Well, we all know that his style is highly influenced by Michael Jackson.
1: Right.
0: And so his performance of his new song, Speed Demon, has prompted fans to revisit Michael Jackson's 1987 song of the same name.
1: Oh, that's so cool.

0: 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And trendy.
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15: It's In the Gray, starring Jake Gyllenhaal. Ginger, tell us more about it.
20: In the Gray follows a covert team of elite operatives who live in the global shadows, as comfortable wielding power and influence as they are automatic weapons and high explosives. When a ruthless despot steals a $1 billion fortune, the team is sent to steal it back on what would be for anyone else a suicide mission. What begins as an impossible heist gets much worse, spiraling into an all-out war of strategy, deception, and survival. Here's a clip.
21: I foresee a problem. I am aware that there is a 300-foot deep untraversable ravine, but if you give yourself enough runway, build up some speed, and flap your arms like so,
22: it should take the bump out of the landing.
15: All right, thanks, Ginger.
20: You're welcome, Jagger.
15: In the Gray is in theaters this weekend. Now it's Pink Panthers and Zara Larsson on the Weekend.

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1: It is the Weekend Throwdown. I'm Jagger. Hit us up on our socials anytime at WKND Throwdown. We'd love to play your song for you on the show here, Ginger. What's up?
2: 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And she would like to hear Ella Langley with Choosin' Texas on the Weekend Throwdown.

0: is Dominic Fike and Baby Doll. 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Time now for your weird, wacky story of the week. Ginger, what do you have for us?
1: I have a good one, and I changed the story last minute, guys. So, first time Jagger's hearing this one.
0: Okay.
1: So, things are getting incredibly weird in the jungles of Central America.
0: What is it?
1: Scientists in Panama are completely baffled by a new bizarre trend sweeping through the local wildlife.
0: Oh, no.
1: Okay, so they found that a group of wild, bored, young capuchin monkeys on Hicaron Island are going around kidnapping newborn howler monkeys. But don't worry, they don't eat them. They just carry them around like living dolls for days at a time. Oh my gosh, just like Bruiser did, our dog, with chipmunks.
0: Oh, Bruisy.
1: Yeah, they were his friends. So it all started with one mischievous monkey that scientists literally named Joker. And now the behavior has spread around like a viral TikTok trend among the island's teenage monkeys. Biologists say that because these monkeys have no natural predators on the island, they have too much free time on their hands, and they are literally kidnapping babies just to beat boredom, purely for entertainment.
0: Okay, that's weird and wacky.
1: I'd have to say that's a pretty unhinged way to pass the time.
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0: is the weekend throwdown. I'm Jagger and Ginger. Lil Uzi Vert wants to speak the language of love in this song.
1: Well, as we learned earlier, it doesn't really matter whether he can actually communicate with them.
0: That's okay.
1: It's the language of love.
0: Well, that's why I call it the language of love.

0: 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What you saying? It's the Weekend Throwdown. Time to get out the door, Ginger.
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0: 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Operations Manager Rich O'Brien. Thanks, as always, to Executive Producer Flips, Ginger, Wendy Wild, Joe Rizzotti, Associate Producer Andrew, and Elsa the Wonder Pup. We're back with a new show for you next week right here on the Weekend Throwdown.

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1: Oh, this is an actual live person, huh, R-Dub? Okay.
2: Actual live person, not a robot, not AI, not a recording.
1: Awesome. Okay. I wanted to do Sunday Night Slow Jam, oral expression, if we can.
2: Wait a minute. How do I know you're not a robot?
1: Well, my name's Christina. I'm from Stockton, California. And yeah, I guess that's how you'll know.
2: This could be a really smart robot, though. You know, AI, you can't really tell.
1: That's true, too. What can I do to prove it?
2: You know what? It's the vibe. I feel the vibe. I think we're good. Christina is your name, and you're in Stockton, California. Is that right?
1: Yes, I am.
2: All right. Who's this going out to?
1: Listening on K-Win.
2: Oh, thank you.
1: This is going out to Alex Arista. He's over in Avenal, California. And I just wanted to tell him that thinking of him as usual, and I'm looking forward to all our plans to come, and good night, and I love him, and he will be in my prayers.

0: 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Let's remember some special times and maybe make some new memories too. Welcome into the Sunday Night Slow Jams, and you are right on time. 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
1: This is Audra. I'm calling from Lafayette, Indiana. And this message is for my husband, Corey. I love you, baby. And I cannot wait till you come home.
2: Hey, my name is Devin Phelps from Dayton, Ohio. To my big sister, Sergeant Hillsman, who is in Washington, D.C., battling breast cancer. So, yes, big shout out to my big sis. You know, your family loves you and we're all supporting you.
3: This is Debbie from Vancouver, Washington, sending my love to Lamon Hayes. 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
4: Karina from Kissimmee, Florida, and it's going out to Patrick in Beckley, West Virginia. 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I love you forever.
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0: This is Sunday Night Slow Jams with R-Dub.
1: Hi, this is Taylor. I just wanted to call and tell my fiance Brayden that I hope that he loves me.
2: Taylor, I have a question.
1: Okay.
2: Your fiance's Brayden. This is the man you're going to marry.
1: Yes.
2: And you're not sure if he loves you or not?
1: No. I know he loves me. I just wanted to say that to be funny.
2: Okay, cool, because I was concerned. Okay, I love that. Taylor, where are you calling from?
1: I'm calling from Tulsa, Oklahoma.
2: I love that you're listening tonight. I love that you and Brayden are listening tonight. Thank you so much for both listening to the show, and I want to congratulate the both of you.
1: Thank you so much. We're actually driving right now, so...
2: I love it. I wish you an amazing life together, filled with slow jams every night, too, okay?
1: Thank you so much. We do love slow jams.
2: Taylor and Brayden in Tulsa, Oklahoma, thank you for checking in tonight.
1: Thank you. 92.1 to be slow jams.
2: I love it. May God bless the both of you. Thanks for checking in.
1: You too. Thanks.

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Be ready.

0: Well, for me to say it's good to see you tonight is definitely an understatement. I'm so happy to have you with us tonight. This show, Sunday Night Slow Jams, has become a full-on tradition, a weekend ritual. If you've been with us for years or even decades or even since the 90s when we started the show, I won't say that too loud, give my age away. Thanks for coming back every Sunday for Sunday Night Slow Jams. If you're new to the show, if this is your first time listening, well, I think you're going to like what you're going to hear tonight. We're just getting started. R-Dub wrapping up hour number one with tonight's special dedications. We call them oral expressions.
1: My name is Vania. I'm from Charlotte, North Carolina. I'm my man, Dayon Noble, located in Pollock, Louisiana. Baby, you mean the world to me. I love you so much, and I'm so happy that you're coming home.
2: Hello, this is Anthony Coco calling out of Las Cruces, New Mexico. I'd like to leave an oral expression to my beautiful fiance, Crystal Vias, and to my beautiful daughter, Leia Coca. I love you guys so much. I'm glad that I can continue this journey with you for the rest of my life. I love you both so much.
3: Hi, this is Kalia from Omaha, Nebraska. I want to give an oral expression to my man. Baby, I love you and I miss you so much. I can't wait for you to come home, be a father to your kids. We love you and we miss you.
4: My name is Brittany McClellan. I am in Jacksonville, Florida. This goes out to my husband, Joshua. I love you a lot, to infinity and beyond.
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2: Hi, if I want to get out an apology shout out, can I do that with you, or how do we go about it?
3: Absolutely. You don't sound like someone very sorry.
2: Oh, it's because I'm really nervous because I'm talking to you. I called and hung up, and then I called again.
3: Oh, I'm just messing with you. Of course, we'll take care of you. We'll take good care of you. What's your name?
2: My name's V.
3: And V, where are you calling from tonight?
2: I'm calling from Baldwin Park, California.
3: Beautiful. And you're saying sorry to who?
2: I want to say sorry to Puppet from Chicago.
3: Okay. And what do you want to tell him?
2: I want to tell him that I'm sorry for the disrespect, but that he means everything to me and that I love him very, very much.
3: Can I speak for the fellas for a second?
2: I'm sorry?
3: Can I speak for all the fellas for a second?
2: Yeah.
3: That respect is so important. It's right up there with love. It's as important, maybe even a little bit more important than love, and is the respect. So, yeah, I'm glad you made that apology. This is a good first step.
2: Thank you.
3: You're so welcome. 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

0: 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Don't hog it for yourself. Don't be stingy. 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
1: Hi, my name is Princess, calling from Portland, Oregon. I'd like to give an oral expression out to the love of my forever, Harmonious Rabagoo. Baby, I love you, and there's nowhere else I would rather be than to be here right here with you. I love you and I miss you so much.
2: This is Jesus El Gizi out here from Yuma, Arizona, to my wife Karina, La Nina Baby Ramirez, and to all my children, Bill, Ariana, and Kiana. I want to say Daddy loves you guys. Thank you. Have a good night.
3: Hi, this is Madison. I'm from Spalpa, Oklahoma, and I'm just sending an oral expression out to Levi Dalton. I miss you, baby. You're my favorite person, and I love you so much, and I can't wait for you to come home.
4: This is Vicki Newman from Santa Rosa, California. I'm sending my oral expression out to Tremere. I'm so very grateful you're a part of my life. I appreciate you, and I will cherish you every day.
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1: Hi, can I leave a message?
2: You may leave an oral expression.
1: Or a loved one.
2: What's your name?
1: Brianna.
2: Hi, Brianna. Where are you calling from?
1: I'm calling from West Virginia.
2: Okay. And who would you like to express yourself to?
1: I'm expressing myself to my son. Today's his 9th birthday.
2: You say his 9th birthday?
1: Yes.
2: Amazing. He should be in bed, though. It's getting late.
1: He is not. We are traveling.
2: Oh, cool. Where are you going to?
1: We are going to the beach.
2: To the beach? This late? Okay.
1: Yes.
2: All right. Sounds like an adventure.
1: It is. We're almost there, though.
2: Are you guys blasting slow jams in the car tonight?
1: We are. Yes. That's why we just heard it.
2: I appreciate that so much. All right. So he's 9. What's his name, by the way?
1: Kyrie.
2: All right. What do you want to tell Kyrie tonight? What's your message?
1: My message to Kyrie is I love you very, very much, son. I hope that you have a very good birthday. And mommy loves you so much.
2: It's beautiful. Have a safe trip tonight. Be safe out there, okay?
1: Thank you. We're almost there.

0: Miguel and Michelle tonight in Greeley, Colorado. 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Marcus and Mason in Midland, Texas. They hear us five nights a week on B93. Marcus says, I love you, and I appreciate everything you do for me and our family. And from Lindy to Jose in Tulsa, Oklahoma, I'm sorry, and I miss you in my life. 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Online expressions tonight from Elizabeth in Montana, for Chevy in Corcoran, California. I love you and you are my world. Here's more long distance love from Samantha in South Bend, Indiana. Pablo's in Pekin, Illinois. I love you and I miss you and I'll always be there for you. From Delhi to Xavier in New Iberia, Louisiana. Make that Desi. I called her Delhi. Well, she's a snack. She could be a snack. Desi to Xavier, New Iberia, Louisiana. I love you and I miss you and I can't wait to see you. Kelly's in Jackson, Mississippi, for Orlando and Salem, Oregon. She's thinking about you. From Lyric to Caden in Lincoln, Nebraska. Mosley is in Albuquerque, New Mexico tonight, for Christy in Austin, Texas. Daniel and Diana slow jamming five nights a week with us in Corpus Christi, Texas tonight on Hot Z95. From Lefty to Susanna in San Diego, California. Daniel in Roseburg, Oregon, for Sam in Colorado Springs. R-Dub back in a minute. Another full hour of tonight's Sunday Night Slow Jams.
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3: Hi, this is Christopher, not all the way from Las Vegas, Nevada. This message, the apology, is for Sonny Guerrero, who's out there in Virginia. I just want to tell you I'm so sorry. I hope you can understand how much this means to me and how much you mean to me as well. Please forgive me.
4: My name is Ashley. I'm from Omaha, Nebraska. I'd like to apologize to Kansas. Baby, I'm sorry, and I love you, and I miss you so much.
5: Hi, my name is Michael Palacios. I'm calling out of Sacramento, California, and I want to say an apology to my girlfriend, Rebecca, for what we're going through. We broke up, but I'm hoping to God that we can get together and get it right so that we can be happy. I'm sorry, baby. I love you.
6: Hi, this is Nikia Emma. I'm from Colorado Springs, Colorado. I'm sending sorry to Johnny, my husband. I'm sorry that I haven't been how I need it to be, but you know I love you and you're always there for me. You do a lot. So the kids appreciate you. I appreciate you.

0: 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So when you call in tonight, a couple of pieces of info before you pour your heart out. I need your name, then I need your location. Tell us where you're listening from, your city and state and country. Tell us who it's going out to, who your special message is to, and then the point of no return. Drop that oral expression.
1: This is Zaria calling from Sacramento, California. Kalia, I love you. I love you 3 months and many more to come. I love you, boo.
2: Albert Felix from Tucson, Arizona. I'm sending this oral expression to my wife, Melissa. I love you, baby, with all my heart. You're my soulmate. Love you forever.
3: Hey, R-Dub. This is Ashley calling from Anchorage, Alaska. I want to give an oral expression out to myself because I've been through the most, the ups and the downs, the left and the right, to the hell and back. And you know what? I have stayed with my head up high. Thank you.
0: You are so welcome. Keep your head up high. And I think in the 32 years I've been doing the show, I don't think anyone's ever made an oral expression to themselves. So that's a new one. There's always a first. And I'm so here for it. 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
1: Oh, hi.
2: Hey.
1: Hi, R-Dub. How are you doing?
2: I'm good. How are you doing tonight?
1: I am doing good. I was listening to you on the radio on the way home. I did not expect you to answer.
2: Thank you for listening. I did not expect you to call, so you know what? We're on the same wavelength here tonight.
1: Yes. Well, I was calling to see if I'd be able to send an oral expression.
2: Absolutely. What's your name?
1: My name's Adriana.
2: Okay, Adriana, where are you calling from?
1: San Angelo, Texas.
2: San Angelo, Texas. And who's on your mind tonight, Adriana?
1: I wanted to send an oral expression to Jamal in San Angelo.
2: Okay, what's your message to Jamal?
1: I just wanted to let him know that I love him so much. I'm very grateful for him, and I look forward to the next years that come with him.
2: I love that for you guys so very much. Adriana, thanks so much for listening tonight. Thank you and Jamal for tuning in tonight. I really appreciate it. All our friends in San Angelo, Texas, I appreciate you a lot.
1: Yeah, 15 years and running.
2: I love that so very much. You don't even know. So I hope to hear from you both again real soon.
1: All right, thank you. Have a good night.
2: All right, safe travel home.

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It's the Sunday Night Slow Jams. My favorite part of the show, even more than the music, is hearing from you. 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I love you beyond the universe. Allison and Beto in Tucson, Arizona. I love you and I miss you and I can't wait to get married. And from Jessica to LaTerrence in Beaumont, Texas. I'll always be there for you through the good times and the tough times. I love you and I miss you so much. These are online expressions from slowjams.com. Eileen's in Phoenix, Arizona. From Marlon in San Diego, California. I love you more than words can explain. Freddie in Antelope, California. For Eden in Dallas, Texas, you're still my number one. David and Erica checking in Colorado Springs, Colorado. He's missing you. From Dieter to Michael in Oakdale, Louisiana. Rivia and Jerry hear us five nights a week in Lubbock, Texas on 104.9 The Beat. Stacy in Albuquerque, New Mexico. Mike in Santa Fe. Valencia in Fort Pierce, Florida. For Thomas in Bridgeport, Connecticut. And we'll say hello and good night to Rye and Alabanza in Honolulu, Hawaii. And Tejana Kelsey in Austin, Texas. 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I'll be looking for you.

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2: My name is Eloise, and I'm from Salinas, California, and I just want to send an apology to my brothers, LJ and Matt. I appreciate you, and I love you, and I thank you for doing the best you can with my kids.
3: My name is Dwight Burgess. I'm from Anchorage, Alaska. I'd like to apologize to my girlfriend, Marissa.
4: This is Angelina from Midland, Texas, sending out an I'm sorry expression to my husband, Manuel Alvarez. Baby, I'm sorry. I should have just listened to you when you told me what to do. I love you and thank you for everything and having patience with me.
5: I'm Warren. I'm calling from Portland, Oregon. I'm sending an apology out to Melody from Amboy, Washington tonight. I'm really sorry for what I did. I feel awful when I really messed this up. But I know I can make it up to you and that we can be happy again.

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2: Chase, I am in the take. What? 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You

0: Yeah.
1: Fourth and final hour of tonight's Sunday Night Slow Jams. And the real ones listen for the entire show. So I'm talking to you. I'm including you. Let me know you're still listening tonight. 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I'll be looking for you while we drop these oral expressions.
2: Hello, my name is Annette Perez from Pomona, California. I would like to send an oral expression to my husband, Clayton Perez, out in Honolulu, Hawaii. And I would like to tell him that I love him and miss him.
3: My name is Michael Otashi. I'm from Tulsa, Oklahoma. And this is going out to Deborah O'Riordan. I love you, babe. And I miss you. Always and forever.
4: This is Dakota Kaminki from Farmington, New Mexico. I'd like to give an oral expression to Ozzy. You're so kind. And I love you so much.
5: And this is Rosalind from Yakima, Washington. My oral expression is for Nicholas Allen in Yakima, Washington. I love you, and I'm sorry for the hard times that we've been having lately, and I hope things get better.
1: 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We want some good ones on the radio tonight to close out the show. 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
2: Hey,
3: yo.
2: Did I get you on the line?
3: Got me on the line.
2: Right on. What's up, man?
3: George, what are you doing tonight?
2: Oh, just on my way home, about to get home to my old lady.
3: Okay. And where are you calling from? What city and state are you in?
2: I'm in Tucson, Arizona.
3: All right, man. What's your old lady's name?
2: Felicia.
3: We have to remind everyone that's actually a term of endearment.
2: Is it?
3: Of course. It better be. Yeah. That's a term
2: yeah,
3: of endearment.
2: Yeah, it's a good thing, right?
3: Yeah, it's a good thing.
2: Right on.
3: What do you want to tell her?
2: I just want to tell her I love her and I appreciate, her work with me through everything I've been going through lately. And I recognize everything she's doing. I love her.

0: My name is Paula. I'm from Sacramento, California, and I'm sending a goodnight kiss to Shimazir Montana in Nigeria. Much love to you, baby. Good night.
1: Mwah. Hi, this is Quay calling all the way from Portland, Oregon. I just want to say good night, calling from AJ all the way to New York. Baby, I love you. Mwah.
2: This is Kyla Earth from Omaha, Nebraska. I want to give my husband, Jonathan Earth, a kiss good night. I love you, babe.
3: Hey, my name is Stephanie, calling out of Mitchell, South Dakota. Just want to send some love to Mike Tyson in Florence, Colorado. I love you, baby, and have a good night and dream sweet.
4: All right, there it is. That was a good one. The world needs more hugs and kisses, doesn't it? The world needs more love. The world needs more slow jams. Ain't that the truth? Thank you so much for listening tonight. Our weeknight version of slow jams runs Monday through Thursday on many radio stations all across America and around the world. 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At the very least, you and me together again next Sunday night for those Sunday night slow jams. My name's R-Dub. Hey, thanks for coming through. This hour is brought to you by Columbia Records, presenting Malcolm Todd, Earring.

already given away three $1,000 Secret Sound jackpots, and next week is our final week of the Secret Sound. Here's Secret Sound number four. What is that? Monday morning, just after 7, you tell us, and you get $1,000. Thanks to St. Cloud Toyota and your buds here at KCLD. So enjoy the weekend. We'll see you Monday.

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Found some more tickets for Tim McGraw and the Chicks at Target Field. That show, August 23rd. Would you like to go? We've got a bunch all week long. 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

0: 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Because Brad, Sean, Bryant just dropped 500,000 pennies on us. 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Want to win it? 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Text penny now and you're in to win. It takes less time than trying to pick up a penny off the ground. So go ahead, pick up your phone instead and win with Brad, Sean, Bryant.
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12: That's the percentage of the area that's getting it.
11: If you go to a weather app and it says the city you're living in has a 70% chance of rain today. If it says it has a 50% chance of rain today, that means there's a 50% chance it's going to rain. There's a 50% chance it's not going to rain. Not half the city gets rain. Have you even stopped and thought about how ridiculous that is?
12: No.
11: This is like some Sesame Street stuff.
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0: before you go, there's something I want you to have.
1: Oh, it's beautiful. But wait a minute, isn't this?
0: Yeah, yes it is.
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0: Well,

giving away three $1,000 Secret Sound jackpots, and next week is our final week of the Secret Sound. Here's Secret Sound number four. What is that? Monday morning, just after 7, you tell us, and you get $1,000. Thanks to St. Cloud Toyota and your buds here at KCLD. 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We'll see you Monday.

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Wow, look at this. Found some more tickets for Tim McGraw and the Chicks at Target Field. That show, August 23rd. Would you like to go? We've got a bunch all week long. 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

0: sound is worth $1,000. 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

we've already given away three $1,000 Secret Sound jackpots, and next week is our final week of the Secret Sound. Here's Secret Sound number four. What is that? Monday morning, just after 7, you tell us, and you get $1,000. Thanks to St. Cloud Toyota and your buds here at KCLD. So enjoy the weekend. We'll see you Monday.

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6: Most parents are great about car seats when kids are little. It's later, when they hit the booster seat age, that things start to slip. But here's the reality. Minnesota law says booster seats should be used until at least age 9 and only when a child properly fits a seatbelt. 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
9: That's the percentage of the area that's getting it.
8: If you go to a weather app and it says the city you're living in has a 70% chance of rain today. If it says it has a 50% chance of rain today, that means there's a 50% chance it's going to rain. There's a 50% chance it's not going to rain. Not half the city gets rain. Have you even stopped and thought about how ridiculous that is?
9: No.
8: This is like some Sesame Street stuff.
9: I'm going to say this, and you're not going to like it.
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That show August 23rd. 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

0: 24-7 KCLD wants to know, how lucky are you feeling? Because Brad, Sean, Bryant just dropped 500,000 pennies on us. That's $5,000 if you don't feel like counting. Want to win it? Just text the word PENNY to 320-251-1047. That's it. Text PENNY now and you're in to win. It takes less time than trying to pick up a penny off the ground. So go ahead, pick up your phone instead and win with Brad, Sean, Bryant and...
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0: So southwestern Minnesota and northern Iowa had tornadoes last night.
1: Last night was crazy at our house. We didn't have the tornadoes, but I mean the rain, torrential rain. Our huge trees in our front yard were like bent over. Derek had to run out and put the basketball hoop down or it would blow away. Yeah,
0: I didn't have a drop of rain. That's crazy. And we live, what, 35 miles apart?
1: Mm-hmm.
0: I didn't have a drop of rain.
1: Yeah, lightning, all the stuff.
0: It is that time of the year, though. So it's also a good time to give away some money. Let's open up Cat's Cash Cube. If you can tell us exactly how much money is in there, you can keep it all. Thanks to the law offices of Brad, Sean, Brian. Let's start Monday with a couple of guesses. How's Holly doing?
2: Good. How are you guys?
0: Great,
2: good.
0: Great. Thank you for asking. Highlight of your weekend. What was it?
2: Didn't do a whole lot. Just some yard work, some housework.
1: Everyone that came out to my gig this weekend was either coming or going from a nursery. They were going to get something done. A lot of gardens. A lot of very ambitious people.
0: Well, when you live in this climate, like you just wait 8 months to be able to be outside for an extended period of time and get something done. And then you're going to turn around. It's going to be November, Holly.
1: Wow. Isn't he great?
0: I'm just here to crap on everything today. How much is in the cash cube? We'd like to give you all that money. What do you think?
2: $36.73.64.
1: Okay.
0: And then what do you spend all that on?
2: Definitely a vacation.
1: Mm-hmm.
0: Loser. Au revoir. Have a great morning. Lisa is on line four. Hi, Lisa. How you doing?
3: Good. Yourself?
0: Good, good. What'd you do this weekend? Give me one fun thing.
3: Just hung out with the kids, went fishing all weekend pretty much.
1: Oh, fun.
0: Now, will you, are you the type of mom that'll bait your own hook and take the fish off, or are you like Kat?
1: Excuse you.
3: No, I do it all, and I have to do it all for the kids.
1: I do too. I have to do it for my husband, because he's like, ew, gross, I don't want to touch it. So, yes, I do all that.
0: Did you catch anything this weekend, or was it just fun?
3: No, we caught a lot, actually. We just threw them all back, though. Oh, it was just fun catching them all. Lots of little ones.
0: Yeah, it is that time of the year when everything's spawning right now. So give me a cash a cube amount, Lisa.
3: $36.73.48.
0: Lisa's been listening.
1: Yes, so is the previous caller. Okay.
0: Very, very closely. Sorry, you don't get to upgrade to minnows yet. You're still on worms. Have a good weekend, Lisa. Or a good week, I guess. Sorry. Dwayne, what'd you do this weekend, man? Anything fun?
4: Yeah, well, I went biking and stopped at a few patios and had some drinks.
0: That's awesome, man.
1: Yeah, I saw a lot of, like, you're talking about motorcycle rides, right?
4: Yeah, okay. Sure.
1: Yeah, I saw huge groups of people all ready to ride. You know, they send out that group text the night before. Weather looks awesome. Let's go.
0: Yeah. Are you planning out these stops or are you just whizzing by people's homes and if you see them outside, you stop?
4: I do that too.
0: Yeah. That's kind of a fun journey. What kind of bike do you have?
4: I got a Harley.
0: Okay. What kind though? Talk about it.
4: I can't tell you.
0: I can't tell you. I stole it from my neighbor.
4: You got to hear it.
0: Well, then next time you're on your Harley, call us and then just, you know, kind of give it a little and we'll see if we can identify what kind it is. Okay.
4: We'll do that.
0: All right.
4: For sure.
0: In the meantime, what's in the cash cube? Maybe you can get some accessories.
4: Yeah, it'd be great. $3,673.42.
1: Okay. Got it.
0: No. Not this morning, bro. Have a great day.
4: Great chatting with you guys.
0: See ya. Yeah, you too, man.
1: Everyone guessed $36.73 today. Did you notice that?
0: I did notice that.
1: Okay.
0: That's
1: impressive.
0: That.
1: Okay.
0: We may get there quicker than you thought.
1: We just might.
0: What's in the cash cube? Give yourself another look. Text cube to 320-251-1047. You can peek at it anytime.
5: Coming up next. Here's what's next with Kat and JJ.
0: All right, let's get into the four before you hit the door. 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
1: All right, Atlanta Waymos, they have lost their ever-loving computer minds, what they've been up to. 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I'll tell you about it coming up with the four before you hit the door next.
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0: The four before you hit the door is dead ahead. Four important stories we think you need to know about, thanks to our friends at LJ Plumbing and Heating.
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0: Kat was just commenting on how fast that song is. Dominic Fike.
1: Back in my day, I had time to go to the bathroom.
0: It's 90 seconds, man. And you think of, like, way back in the day, Prince had 7-minute songs. Michael Jackson had 7-minute songs. Right. They would edit them way down for the radio to get them down to like 3.5 or 4 minutes. And then all of a sudden, you know, Jay-Z comes back and he's got like 4 or 5 minute songs. And everyone was like, when you're on this side of the microphone, you're like, awesome. I'm going to put my feet up. I'm going to poops. You got all sorts. Yeah, I'm going to run to my car quick. Yeah. Like, you got all sorts of stuff you could do. And then all of a sudden, 90 seconds later, there's Dominic. Good morning. I'm JJ. Kat's here as well. You want to recap this email, please?
1: Yeah. Samantha had sent an email in. You can anytime something is going on in your life and we'll bring it to the air. She says, I have a new coworker starting. I work retail. She worked with my friend before and evidently is a problem. She stole from that company. She was put on probation twice for being late. She's lazy. I love where I work, but I feel like this is going to cause a problem. I want to tell my boss so at least she knows what to expect when this new person starts. Once again, it was a really long email, but I see both sides laying low. But then what if they find out?
0: What if they find out all along
1: that your friend who previously worked with this now troublemaker had problems, and you could have at least told us. Might not be your job, might not be your place, but how do we help Sam?
0: Just watch your bobber. Kim, I want to get your thoughts on this. Would you blow this up?
2: I think that she should just let the boss figure out on her own.
0: Agreed.
1: Really?
2: Don't mess with it. Yes.
1: So what do you think would happen, though? Like, if the boss was like, this is happening, blah, blah, blah. And then someone was like, yeah, I mean, this woman knew, you know, she knew about how sketchy she was.
0: I didn't know she might have changed. I mean, think about all these things. This is ridiculous.
2: Yeah, you never know. I mean, people do change. And I mean, maybe she learned a lesson. So
1: you're giving this woman benefit of the doubt that she's moving on to this work, learning her lesson from the past and won't repeat her mistakes.
2: Yes, I do.
1: Wow. You are one of those humans. It's kind of rare. Yeah.
0: Hey, Sonia, how you doing?
3: Good, how are you?
0: Good, good. Thoughts on this?
3: I don't know my name.
0: Well, caller ID is really, really good. You know, it's 2026.
3: Oh, okay.
0: I know your blood type when you use the phone.
3: No, you don't.
0: Are you B negative?
3: No.
0: No, okay.
1: Okay, what are your thoughts on this whole thing here? We're off the rails.
3: I mean, legally, can they even? I mean, they can't do anything with it. She's been hired already, right? So they can't be like, "Oh, we're going to fire you now because we got," you know.
1: Yeah, and don't you think it's maybe on the employer that just hired her to do their due diligence, call the people that her references, and if they didn't give the right information, which they can't legally say she's bad anyway.
0: I get reference calls for people that were horrible employees all the time.
1: And how do you answer it?
0: I answer it. They were employed here from blank to blank.
1: And that says it all right there.
0: That's it. Like, I ain't going out like that. Plus, again, sometimes I'll call references and they'll be like, they were the greatest. They had to move because of whatever and whatever, and they had to move on. And they praise them endlessly. And I will do that with our good employees too. But like, if they're a bad employee, I just say, you worked here from whatever to whatever. Yeah. That's a clear signal.
3: Right.
0: I just can't. Can you imagine just going into work and starting bad mouthing somebody that hasn't even really started yet?
3: Yeah, that would be a little awkward. It kind of make you look like a schmuck.
0: Yeah, right. You're a tattletale.
3: Yeah.
0: You're the problem, Sonia.
3: No.
0: Exactly. I have a great morning. We appreciate you checking in. You're the best. 320-251-1047. If you want to be part of the show, you're always welcome here.
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0: All right, Tim McGraw, The Chicks, Lady A, Target Field, Sunshine, beautiful summer night. We can get you there at 7:07, but first we gossip. What do you got?
1: Okay, so Nick Lachey was just on Watch What Happens Live talking about running into his ex, Jessica Simpson, on that airplane, remember? One detail that he left out about the plane ride.
0: He's a good dude.
1: He is a good dude for not saying it. He wasn't even going to bring it up. You're going to hear what happened coming up with Radio Paparazzi next.
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0: Hey, who doesn't love some free jewelry? 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
14: Yay, it's morning.
15: Oh, no. 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

0: $1,000 coming your way at 7:40 this morning with our secret sound. Thank you to Corey for texting in a great request for some Eminem this morning. It's Kat and JJ. And Tim McGraw, tickets all week long. Tim McGraw, The Chicks, Lady A, Target Field, August 23rd. But we're not concentrating on Tim McGraw, the singer. We're concentrating on Tim McGraw, the actor. How many times do you think you've seen this movie?
1: A gazillion.
0: I think I've only seen it like twice.
1: You have? Every single time you watch it, it's almost like Dumb and Dumber where you're like, notice something new. Especially this scene.
0: If it helps you figure it out, Tim is definitely not the main character in this movie, but he plays a pretty epic character.
2: Tag us in!
3: Oh no, you boys get hurt, I'll lose custody again.
4: Tag him in!
2: Come on, Dad! Come on, tag us in!
0: What movie is that? I need the first person through that can tell us. You're first, you know what it is?
5: That's Four Christmases.
0: You're going to show!
1: That is on our holiday Christmas movie queue. It's one of our favorites.
5: I was just sitting here like, oh my God, I just drew a blank and then it came out.
0: Well, I'm glad you called. What's your name?
5: Rosie Glenn.
0: And what are you doing this morning?
5: I am actually laying in bed listening to you all on the radio.
1: Aww. That's so nice.
0: She's prone in winning tickets. I love it. This is going to be an amazing show. August 23rd at Target Field. You got Tim McGraw. You got The Chicks. You got Lady A and a whole bunch of others. You are going to be there. Congratulations.
5: Thank you so much. Oh, my God. I've been trying to win these tickets forever.
6: Coming up next.
7: It's Kat and JJ, and here's what's next.
0: If you're like Rosie and you've been trying to win forever, well, we've got another chance tomorrow morning. We'll do it at 6:30, all right? So start thinking about movies, maybe television shows Tim McGraw has been in. And at 6:30, you can cash in your answer for more tickets tomorrow morning as we get into the four before you hit the door. Grabbing your first cup of coffee, you need to know what to start your week at.
1: Well, a way to extend your life, make it better, and you can do this in your front lawn. Also, I will improve your day. I just need 15 seconds of your time, all right? All that coming up with the four before you hit the door next.
7: And now, back to Why the Hell Are You Even Awake Right Now? With your host,
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0: The four before you hit the door is dead ahead. 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
1: Most parents are great about car seats when kids are little. It's later, when they hit the booster seat age, that things start to slip. But here's the reality. Minnesota law says booster seats should be used until at least age 9 and only when a child properly fits a seatbelt. 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It's not just about age. 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
11: Back to the fun stuff with Kat and JJ now.
6: Okay, before we get to the secret sound, we got to wish Grant a happy birthday. He's 9 today.
12: Oh, man. Do you remember when you were 9? What were you doing?
6: I do. I was, I was studying thermodynamics.
12: You were?
6: Yeah. And impressive. You know, I'm going to change the world. And then everybody was like, the world doesn't need changing, stupid. And then so I became a DJ.
12: I was picking up refries on the side of the... No, I'm
6: 9?
12: No, that was more like 11. 9. What was I doing?
6: The summer of 9.
12: I was in Guam. I was living in Guam, 9 years old.
6: As a diplomat to the United States government.
12: Yes.
6: And that's what I love about you is you started early and you really made a difference and you really brought Guam into our, you know, American fabric. And that's what I love about your journey.
12: Wow. You're giving me a lot of credit. But 9, it was a great year.
6: I legitimately, at 9 years old, the only thing I did is I threw a baseball glove over the handlebars of my bike and rode to a park and just, that's all I did.
12: That was life.
6: It was that or the city pool. My parents for like $50 could buy you a pass and you could go to the city pool an entire year.
12: Yep.
6: And then I would scrounge up money out of my dad had this big whiskey jar and I'd always steal 50 cents every day so I could get a frozen Snickers.
12: Okay.
6: That's what
12: Look at
6: 9
12: that smile
6: was for me.
12: On your
6: Those
12: face,
6: are good.
12: Nostalgia.
6: No kids, no mortgage, no job. It was awesome.
13: There's a big secret.
14: A secret that is worth $1,000.
13: The Secret Sound with Kat and JJ.
6: No moody co-hosts, just lifeguards telling you not
12: I'm
6: to
12: right
6: splash
12: here.
6: Them. Let's go. Secret Sound number 4. We haven't had a guess that's even remotely close yet. Listen again, real close. We're supposed to be done with the Secret Sound this week, but I feel like we should at least give this money away, right?
12: I would hope so.
6: If we don't get a winner by Friday,
12: all I want to do is give away money. It's not our money. That's why I love it so much.
6: More funner to give it away.
12: Yeah.
6: What is that? If you're caller number 10 right now, you can guess at it. 320-251-1047. That's our brand new secret sound. What is it? Let's go.

0: horns in that song. Good morning. It's Kat and JJ. So Jordan just guessed at the secret sound. She thought this was the kind of beginning of a techno song, maybe played on the keyboards or like one of those old Sony, you know, kind of keyboards.
1: I Not will let you right. know. I heard this 3 times this weekend.
0: I heard it this weekend as well.
1: You did?
0: I did it this weekend.
1: You did?
0: So, big hint for you. Think nothing technological, nothing having to do with any kind of electricity whatsoever. This is an absolute manual performance. Like, it's a human doing something, but it has nothing to do with technology. It has nothing to do with electrical anything. This is maybe to be heard. I would say this is probably to be heard on a farm more than in the city.
1: Okay. Anywhere else? Regionally?
0: I would say your odds of hearing this in the upper Midwest is far greater than hearing it in, say, Idaho or Nevada. That's a safe bet. You absolutely would never hear this sound in Africa.
1: What? Are you sure? I think they have these in Africa.
0: I don't think you can prove that.
1: Kind of a dumb thing to say.
0: I know they don't have these in Antarctica.
1: That's a lie. They do.
0: You think penguins are walking around doing this?
1: I don't think penguins are.
0: Polar bears?
1: I think you have to be able to work it.
0: I can guarantee you're not going to hear this in the Sahara Desert.
1: Yes, you could.
0: No, you couldn't. You couldn't. And I guarantee you're not going to hear this if you're deep in the jungle.
1: I'll give you that one.
0: If you can tell us what the secret sound is. Again, tomorrow morning, just after 7, you got yourself a grand.
2: 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Here's what's next with Kat and JJ.
0: Hopefully those clues help you out. 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
1: Well, look at all these new people getting into the Sports Illustrated swimsuit issue. Who's on the cover? Oh my God, how did I forget already?
0: There's a bunch of different covers, right? Is this Hillary Duff?
1: Yeah, but who's the comedian?
0: Oh my God.
1: Anyway, yeah, Hillary Duff just got inside Sports Illustrated swimsuit issue. Who almost talked her out of it, though? That's coming up with Radio Paparazzi next.
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0: Kat and JJ. 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
2: 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Yeah.

0: Gosh, that song rules this time of year. It's a good day when we get Afrojack on the radio. Good morning, it's Kat and JJ.
1: Lizzie McGuire be looking for

0: Just when I have something.
1: You just want me to get buried.
0: Just when I have something amazing to talk about, Kat says, nope, you got to shut it down.
1: I just cannot do that to myself. Sorry.
0: Does anyone else feel like their daily association with human beings has to do with just absolute chaos?
1: Some people have chaotic lives, for sure.
0: I feel like I've done such a good job in my life of separating myself from the people who are constantly chaotic.
1: Yeah.
0: Moving did that big time for me.
1: There felt like you lived in a chaotic neighborhood?
0: Well, no. Just a lot of people that were around me were super chaotic. Mm-hmm. And I didn't realize it just because they were around me a lot.
1: Yeah.
0: And then we moved to the middle of nowhere. And those a lot of those people don't like to drive more than 5 minutes to see somebody and dump all their problems on them. Mm-hmm. So I'm just living my best life right now.
1: It's
0: nobody comes around anymore.
1: Imagine having, like, if you walk by so much clutter in your house.
0: Yeah, that too.
1: And then it's not there anymore. It's all optics.
0: Well, it kind of happened.
1: It makes you so nervous.
0: We moved my daughter home from college yesterday, and our house is chaotic. But I didn't feel that. Because I know she's going to leave in a month. So I think that's like my blinders.
1: The end is nigh. Yeah.
0: But if you've got something going on in your life that is just chaotic, probably wrong show for you, but we're glad you're here.
2: Coming up next.
3: Up next with Kat and JJ.
0: Maybe we could bribe you to stay a little bit longer. Time for coulda, shoulda, woulda. It's up next. This is the game where you choose to play with either Kat or myself. You're just given five words, and you tell us what words pop into your brain. For instance, if I was to say hospital, you would say?
1: Bed.
0: If I was going to say road, you would say?
1: Drive.
0: Okay, simple enough. You get five words, and if we match up your same five words, you get yourself a whole bunch of money coming up next.
3: It's the Playhouse with Kat and JJ. Yeah.
4: It's a new day.
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0: Hillary Duff is coming to Mystic Lake Amphitheater this summer, and we've got tickets. As a matter of fact, Derek Lee has tickets. Anytime after 2 today, if you're listening, you can score tickets to check out Hillary Duff live at the Mystic Lake Amphitheater. Again, Derek has them just after 2 again today on KCLD.
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15: They're fun. I like their sense of humor. They make me laugh.
0: I would love to give away some money. Let's do it. Our game is called Coulda, Shoulda, Woulda. Why do we call it that? Because that seems to be the response every time we fail. We had so many close calls last week.
1: We did. We had some good plays. 4 out of 5. That one 4 out of 5. That would have been 5 out of 5 if you were just normal. I don't know why you would ever have said Lisa Loeb, but to each their own.
0: I don't think anyone would have said Lisa Simpson.
1: I think everyone would have said Lisa Simpson. Right.
0: Potato, potato. So. Let's get to it. We need caller number 10 to play. 320-251-1047 up for grabs. A crisp $100 bill. That's our Monday prize. If we don't get a winner, we'll double that for tomorrow. So call now if you could use a little free money. Our number is 320-251-1047. 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
21: Start the show.
2: Let's flash back 41 years to when Kat was in the fourth grade.
3: How old do you think I am? Rude.
2: Now, with a mother as an educator, you thought somebody like yourself would have probably been valedictorian, had offers from Harvard or other Ivy League schools.
3: Ain't nobody got time for that.
2: I was too busy.
3: I was too busy.
2: What if, though? What if your grades were so poor in the fourth grade that they said you have two choices? You're either coming back next fall as a fourth grader, mm-hmm. or you can go to summer school.
3: I would have gone to summer school.
2: And then you would have got the following kind of questions. Let's see. I have 10 questions for you. You've got to get 6 out of 10 or you fail.
3: Know how bad I'm on Liam about his grades, and I would fail his grade? I was watching him do math last night. It was something like Einstein, you know, in the glass, just like scribbling. I'm like, how do you even know this stuff?
2: You need 6 out of 10 to pass. That'll be a D. And then you don't have to repeat fourth grade.
3: I have to do 10 of these questions. Can we do like 3 out of 5? My head hurts.
2: Question number one. Cat, a farmer has 17 sheep. All of 9 jump the fence and run away. How many are left?
3: All of 9, so 8.
2: All of 9.
3: 9 plus 8 is 17.
2: A farmer has 17 sheep. All but 9 ran away and jumped the fence.
3: Oh, 9 are left.
2: Yeah, so you got the first one wrong.
3: Well, I just had to read it again.
2: No.
3: That wasn't my final answer.
2: You got it wrong. That was your final
3: answer. Pencil wasn't down.
2: First answer's final answer. You're 0 for 1 in summer school. Cat, what comes next? 2, 4, 8, 16.
3: 24.
2: All those numbers get doubled. 2 goes to 4, 4 goes to 8, 8 goes to 16, 16 goes to...
3: 32.
2: Yeah, so you're 0 for 2. This is not
3: looking
2: good.
3: That wasn't my final answer.
2: That's not looking good. Kat, what is 7 times 8 plus 6?
3: I don't like math. Did you only get math questions?
2: No.
3: What was it?
2: 7 times 8 plus 6.
3: 52. Go to the bathroom.
2: Kat, if a shirt costs $25 and it's 20% off.
3: This is all math.
2: What's the sale price?
3: $25. I was saying it out loud.
2: You're not going to get it.
3: 14.
2: 1875.
3: Close.
2: I'll give you something other than math.
3: Please do.
2: Since you are.
3: Give me like a history. You know,
2: you have to get every one of these questions right, or you're repeating the fourth grade.
3: Columbus sailed the ocean blue.
2: What is the plural of mouse?
3: Mice.
2: Yes.
3: My mother is an English teacher. If I fail any of these, I'm donezo.
2: Cat, to not repeat the fourth grade, how many continents are there?
3: There are 7.
2: Yes, a couple. To not repeat the fourth grade, Cat.
3: Mm-hmm.
2: What is the largest ocean on planet Earth?
3: That would be the Pacific Ocean.
2: Very well done.
3: See, math is just not my jam.
2: You still have a chance to pass fourth grade. Cat, to pass fourth grade, how many sides does a hexagon have?
3: That would be 5. 6.
2: You're going to summer school forever.
3: How many are there?
2: 6 is the right answer.
3: 6, okay.
2: She answered 5 first. This would have been the pivotal question, but we already know that you're going back to fourth grade.
3: Okay.
2: But maybe you come in as an advanced fourth grader this year if you can get this right.
3: I'll be the tallest one there.
2: And the oldest?
3: And the oldest.
2: What was the first capital of the United States of America?
3: The first capital of the United States of America was... Oh my God. We're on the East Coast. Right? Blink twice. Thank you. I don't know. What is it? Wait. Providence. The capital. D.C. Your mom's house.
2: New York City. You are
3: New York City. What a pit. Who needs this? Who needs this? In radio, I don't need this. I can tell you all the Beyonce songs.
2: List them in reverse alphabetical order. Go.
3: Irreplaceable. To the left, to the left. Single ladies. I'm fine with where I'm at in life.
2: That's good. I'm glad you're comfortable because it's not going to get any better than that. Well done.

0: right, as we merrily make our way through a Monday morning, there's at least one more round of paparazzi that we got to get to. The gossip was thick this weekend. What do you got for us?
1: Yeah, we're going to have Tom Brady giving his commencement. He gave a big shout out. Who is the GOAT thanking? And Georgetown was all laughs. And Ella Langley got emotional during her acceptance speech for Female Artist of the Year. It was a big one. Hear why coming up with Radio Paparazzi next.
2: This is not headline news. Gas prices in Los Angeles are approaching $9 a gallon. The price is so high, Keanu Reeves took the bus for the first time since Speed. Britney Spears was spotted screaming, barking, and clutching a knife at an LA restaurant. Britney, that's no way to act at a restaurant. Save it for an Instagram video. Kris Jenner says Ozempic makes her sick. Right back at ya, responded Ozempic. And in sports, Aaron Rodgers will play for the Steelers again. So at least we know one thing about his mystery wife. She must be annoying to be around. This is not headline news.
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0: So if we were to hire somebody and then you found out they've got a little bit of a sketchy past, you would say something?
1: I don't know if I would say something. I mean, it's got to be a case-by-case basis. What if they were like really, really, really terrible at their job before? You're going to hold that in?
0: I think I am. I don't think that's any of my business. Why are we talking about it? We got an email from a listener this morning who's kind of going through this right now, and she's trying to decide whether or not she should blow the whistle before that person even starts working. I want you to hear what our listeners thought about this coming up next.
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0: Good morning. I'm JJ. Kat's here as well. You want to recap this email, please?
1: Yeah. Samantha had sent an email in. You can anytime something is going on in your life and we'll bring it to the air. She says, I have a new coworker starting. I work retail. She worked with my friend before and evidently is a problem. She stole from that company. She was put on probation twice for being late. She's lazy. I love where I work, but I feel like this is going to cause a problem. I want to tell my boss so at least she knows what to expect when this new person starts. Once again, it was a really long email, but I see both sides laying low. But then what if they find out?
0: Of course they find out all along
1: that your friend who previously worked with this now troublemaker had problems and you could have at least told us. Might not be your job, might not be your place. But how do we help Sam?
0: Just watch your bobber. Kim, I want to get your thoughts on this. Would you blow this up?
23: I think that she should just let the boss figure out on her own.
0: Agreed.
1: Really?
23: Don't mess with it. Yes.
1: So what do you think would happen, though? Like, if the boss was like, this is happening, blah, blah, blah. And then someone was like, yeah, I mean, this woman knew, you know. She knew about how sketchy she was.
0: I didn't know she might have changed. I mean, think about all these things. This is ridiculous.
23: You never know. I mean, people do change, and I mean, maybe she learned a lesson. So
1: you're giving this woman benefit of the doubt that she's moving on to this work, learning her lesson from the past and won't repeat her mistakes.
23: Yes, I do.
1: Wow. You are one of those humans. It's kind of rare. Yeah.
0: Hey, Sonia, how you doing?
24: Good, how are you?
0: Good, good. Thoughts on this?
24: I don't know my name.
0: Well, caller ID is really, really good. It's 2026.
24: Oh, okay.
0: I know your blood type when you use the phone.
24: No, you don't.
0: Are you B negative?
24: No.
0: No, okay.
1: Okay, what are your thoughts on this whole thing here? We're off the rails.
24: I mean, legally, they can't do anything with it.
1: She's been hired already.
24: She's been hired already, right. So they can't be like, oh, we're going to fire you now because we got, you know.
1: Yeah, and don't you think it's maybe on the employer that just hired her to do their due diligence, call the people, her references, and if they didn't give the right information, which they can't legally say she's bad anyway.
0: I get reference calls for people that were horrible employees all the time.
1: And how do you answer it?
0: I answer it, they were employed here from blank to blank.
1: And that says it all right there.
0: That's it. Like, right. I ain't going out like that. Plus, again, sometimes I'll call references, and they'll be like, they were the greatest. They had to move because of whatever and whatever, and they had to move on. And they praise them endlessly. And I will do that with our good employees, too. But, like, if they're a bad employee, I just say, you worked here from whatever to whatever. Yeah. That's a clear signal.
24: Right.
0: I just can't. Can you imagine just going into work and starting bad-mouthing somebody that hasn't even really started yet?
24: Yeah, that would be a little awkward. It kind of make you look like a schmuck.
0: Yeah, right. You're a tattletale.
25: Okay, it's time to get really demanding with your smart speaker.
26: Let's go, let's go, let's go, let's go!
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0: Hey, did you drop out of high school, but you are kicking much ass in life? If so, we definitely want to hear from you. And that was one of our questions for Listener Bingo this morning. Had a great response from somebody who was absolutely dominating in life, but didn't finish high school. And I think you need to hear this coming up. I could

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9: Bingo. Listener bingo is your opportunity to share your story with us, but you've got to fit one of the following two criteria. Maybe you're somebody listening who?
18: Who is dealing with menopause every single day. Maybe it didn't like do the cute creep up. Maybe all of a sudden it just hit you at once.
19: It ain't, my teeth ain't falling out. But you know what? But they do spread a little bit. Your teeth spread a little bit. Yeah. It's that and just every now and then I look in the mirror and I have a whole whisker. One whisker, just a nice, big, long, curly one, like right there. It's crazy.
9: More than just hot flashes, huh?
18: I guess. And, you know, nothing will bond females more than to talk about what you went through that day. Sometimes it's nice to know that you're not alone. I'm not there yet. I can wait. But yeah, it's creeping up.
9: I can't imagine how bad my life is going to be when you get there.
18: Oh, God.
9: I mean, Jesus. I'm on the hunt for anyone listening who you dropped out of high school and you are an ultimate success. Now, I think Rita fits mine, but she wants to be on voice change. So let me get this dialed up. And you want to tell everybody, about the situation?
20: So I dropped out of high school in 10th grade, and I am now the assistant branch manager of a credit union.
9: Look at that. Wow. Congratulations.
18: So it didn't mean that you were dumb because you dropped out of high school. It just maybe wasn't filling your cup, and you're like, you know, I'm good at this. And what made you get into that line of work?
20: I was always in, like, fast food. Like, I worked at him for a few years. And it was just, I had my son when I was 21, and I just wanted a better life for him and a career and job with benefits. So I figured I'll try banking and see what happens. And I've been in banking for 10 years, and now I'm a loan officer and assistant branch manager of a credit union. And I do a ton of stuff in the community and networking. And
9: love it.
20: It's great being a businesswoman.
9: Awesome. Congratulations.
11: 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On demand.
9: If you're a kid and the end of the year is approaching, I think the worst words that could ever be spoke to you are summer school. But what if? What if Kat had to go back to summer school? Would she have gotten out of the fourth grade? If you missed it this morning, you should hear this next.

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4: Let's flash back 41 years to when Kat was in the fourth grade.
5: How old do you think I am? Rude.
4: Now, with a mother as an educator, you thought somebody like yourself would have probably been valedictorian, had offers from Harvard or other Ivy League schools.
5: Ain't nobody got time for that.
4: I was too busy.
5: I was too busy.
4: What if, though, what if your grades were so poor in the fourth grade that they said you have two choices? You're either coming back next fall as a fourth grader, mm-hmm. or you can go to summer school.
5: I would have gone to summer school.
4: And then you would have got the following kind of questions. Let's see. I have 10 questions for you. You've got to get 6 out of 10 or you fail.
5: You know how bad I'm on Liam about his grades, and I would fail his grade? I was watching him do math last night. It was something like Einstein, you know, in the glass, just like scribbling. I'm like, how do you even know this stuff?
4: You need 6 out of 10 to pass. That'll be a D. And then you don't have to repeat fourth grade.
5: I have to do 10 of these questions. Can we do like 3 out of 5? My head hurts.
4: Question number one. Kat, a farmer has 17 sheep. All of 9 jump the fence and run away. How many are left?
5: All of 9, so 8.
4: All of 9.
5: 9 plus 8 is 17.
4: A farmer has 17 sheep. All but 9 ran away and jumped the fence.
5: Oh, 9 are left.
4: Yeah, so you got the first one wrong.
5: Well, I just had to read it again.
4: No.
5: That wasn't my final answer.
4: That was your final
5: answer. Pencil wasn't down.
4: First answer is final answer. You're 0 for 1 in summer school. Kat, what comes next? 2, 4, 8, 16.
5: 24.
4: All those numbers get doubled. 2 goes to 4, 4 goes to 8, 8 goes to 16, 16 goes to...
5: 32.
4: Yeah, so you're 0 for 2. This is not
5: looking
4: good.
5: That wasn't my final answer.
4: That's not looking good. Kat, what is 7 times 8 plus 6?
5: I don't like math. Did you only get math questions?
4: No.
5: What was it?
4: 7 times 8 plus 6.
5: 52. Go to the bathroom.
4: Kat, if a shirt costs $25 and it's 20% off.
5: This is all math.
4: What's the sale price?
5: $25. I was saying it out loud.
4: You're not going to get it.
5: 14.
4: 1875.
5: Close.
4: I'll give you something other than math.
5: Please do.
4: Since you are.
5: Give me like a history, you know.
4: You have to get every one of these questions right or you're repeating the fourth grade.
5: Columbus sailed the ocean blue.
4: What is the plural of mouse?
5: Mice.
4: Yes.
5: My mother is an English teacher. If I fail any of these, I'm donezo.
4: Kat. To not repeat the fourth grade, how many continents are there?
5: There are 7.
4: Yes, okay. To not repeat the fourth grade, Kat,
5: mm-hmm.
4: what is the largest ocean on planet Earth?
5: That would be the Pacific Ocean.
4: Very well done.
5: See, math is just not my jam.
4: You still have a chance to pass fourth grade. Kat, to pass fourth grade, how many sides does a hexagon have?
5: That would be 5. 6.
4: You're going to summer school forever.
5: How many are there?
4: 6 is the right answer.
5: 6, okay.
4: She answered 5 first. This would have been the pivotal question, but we already know that you're going back to fourth grade.
5: Okay.
4: But maybe you come in as an advanced fourth grader this year if you can get this right.
5: I'll be the tallest one there.
4: And the oldest?
5: And the oldest.
4: What was the first capital of the United States of America?
5: The first capital of the United States of America was... Oh, my God. We're on the East Coast. Right? Blink twice. Thank you. I don't know. What is it? Wait. Providence. The capital. D.C. Your mom's house.
4: New York City. You are
5: New York City. What a pit.
0: On demand. Now.
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Tim McGraw, the Chicks, Lady A, an outdoor venue. We're talking Target Field, August 23rd. We've got tickets all week long, and if you want to win yours, you're here at 6:30 Tuesday morning on KCLD. Yeah.

I'm not a huge, like, baseball. I get baseball. I do. But I love going for the hot dogs, the beer on a sunny day. But there was a baseball team the other day that did something that made people so excited. They did nothing. Did you hear about this? You're going to find out next.

0: this story, I'm like, you know, thinking outside the box, or the bat in this case. I was reading that the Louisville Bats, which are a AAA team, they came up with this night where it's called Nothing Night. And all it is are the sounds of baseball, like back in the day.
1: ECLD.
0: So you've been hearing these commencement speakers bring up AI, and then they get booed immediately. The former Google CEO just did that the other day, this past weekend, and he was like basically booed off stage. They don't want to hear about it. But you know what I have? College degrees with the best long-term return on investment. So a lot of people getting into the computer world a bit nervous right now. I'll have those for you next.
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0: story. Police in Florida are investigating two burglars that hopped a fence at a high school, messed around on some bicycles, okay? And then they stole 100 hot dogs and ice cream.
1: I hope they do get in trouble, so at least they know you gotta nip that in the bud while they're young, so they won't become, it escalates to something else in the future.
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0: 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What are you doing? This is the former Google CEO.
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0: Being a police officer is a tough job. 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

0: situation, your life is always on the line, and it could be a simple blow of the breath. This police officer pulls up. This guy has some, what they think is fentanyl on him, and he decides to send it his way.
1: No, there's no gas.
2: Let me tell you something. Okay, You're not going to put your breath and, like, kind of spray on me. You understand?
1: I was just trying to blow that off your hand so you didn't get it in your mouth. Look, it's blowing right around. Close it. You might get sick from it. Don't touch it.
2: That's why I wear gloves, right?
0: What about your job is dangerous? I would say maybe a tongue lashing for me if I don't play a certain song in a certain amount of time. Someone will call up and be like, come on, it was my request. But aside from that, do you have a dangerous job like that? We'll be right back.

is that a can of beer or is that a can of soda being opened up? If you can tell the difference, you got a chance to put $1,000 in your pocket, but you got to get up early with us. It's at 6:05, Suds or Soda, Tuesday morning in the playoffs.

There are moments in life that you will not forget. I won't ever have this moment because I only had one kid, but what was it like when you introduced the older sibling to the newest? Maybe their new baby brother, baby sister. What a cute moment you're going to hear captured next.

0: never know what kids are going to remember. I do remember one of my earliest memories, 3 years old, riding in the elevator with my grandparents, going up to meet my sister for the first time. So that is young. That's three. So this child might end up remembering meeting his sister.
1: You want to meet your baby sister? Wait, who's that?
2: Baby.
1: You want to see her?
2: Well, look at her.
1: Wow.
2: Baby.
1: Yeah.
3: KCLD.
0: Summer is basically here. We're getting little glimpses here and there. Did you know that during the summer season, you could be the happiest person on the planet by just doing this one thing? And you could do it right there in your front yard, all right? I'm going to tell you what it is next.
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5: 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How are you guys doing?
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1: Man, oh man, do I want you to be the happiest version of yourself. 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
1: Turner and Hooch. 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

0: The people that make me LOL for real, not just typing it, but doing it, are the people that will post on their social media. I'm taking a break from social media. 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I just can't handle it anymore. It really does get to people. And you know what? It's magic. 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
0: Old School at Noon.
1: Yeah, you remember this.

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It's a Monday, 60 minutes back in the day throwbacks. Let's get it going. 320.

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0: been fate? 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But Michael Jackson's nephew, Jafar, played him in the new biopic. Michael, that's in theaters. Have you seen it? So I don't know how you could be a Jackson and not realize how big your family really is.
1: It was in New York in 2001 on the 30th anniversary of the Jacksons. Mm-hmm. That's when I first saw them on stage. Mm-hmm. And hearing the crowd react to them when they first came up, it was piercing to the ear, but you felt the love and the love that the fans had for my family. I really felt it at that age, and I knew what it was. Lord.

School at Noon and some BBD. Belle Biv DeVoe and Poison. Great requests are rolling in already at 320-251-1047. Still have about a half hour left. At 1 o'clock, we're done with the throwback, so get me yours. Coming up, we're going to play Jessica Simpson. Okay, she recently found herself on a plane ride with her ex, Nick Lachey. One thing he was going to leave out to make her look good, what a prince, he gets busted for it. You're going to hear that next.

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0: Jessica Simpson, A Public Affair, one of my guilty pleasures. It's like one of those songs that you don't want to love, but you just love so much. Okay, so her ex of like 20 years ago, Nick Lachey, found himself on a plane ride with his family, and her family happened to be on the plane as well. He told the story on Watch What Happens Live, and then he was going to leave out the detail, but got busted.
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0: What a nice guy. He was not going to out Jessica Simpson for sitting in first class and putting her kids back with us poor people. Oh.
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Tim McGraw, the Chicks, Lady A, an outdoor venue. 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

We got to stick together. It was girl power in all its glory the other day when a woman was going to throw a birthday party for her boyfriend, Jonathan. And then she found out that Jonathan had been

0: really stings is when you find out that you are being cheated on, but all the while you are throwing this lavish birthday party for the person that's cheating on you. This woman found out that her boyfriend Jonathan had stepped out, got with somebody else, and so she called the baker that made this $600 birthday cake and was like, can you help a girl out?
1: My client found out her boyfriend cheated on her the same day she was supposed to come pick up this big cake for him. She asked me, instead of picking up, can I smash it for her and send her a video? I told her, we gonna do one better. This is the video I sent her to send him.
2: Jonathan, it's Julie with the Sweet Hustle. Just want to wish you a happy birthday. I had so much fun making this cake for your party tonight. It's just one thing I don't like. Cheaters, Jonathan. We don't like cheaters.
0: KCLD. I would think that if I were in the dating world, I was single, being called a weirdo would really hurt my feelings. But this woman is making it her goal where if she isn't vibing with someone, that they find her to be the weirdest person on the planet. Why would she do that? You're going to hear that next.
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1: Some could look at this as an amazing defense mechanism. Like, you're not vibing with someone and you really want them to leave you alone. 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
3: Okay, but I have to wait until my trial is over so you don't get subpoenaed for being in my phone.
2: What did I do? Well, I stalked my ex. Actually, can you just sign this NDA on my DocuSign? 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
3: Are you saying that we should go out? Like, out to dinner or out to the field behind my house where I keep all the clinch cutters and the hoof picks? You don't know what those are. You want to get dinner with me? I have a better idea. Let's go get tested together.
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1: You know, I was laying in bed last night. I was watching a little bit of a lightning storm off in the distance, and there was something calming about it. Had the window open, the breeze was going, and lightning was far off to watch. But I would never want to be in that action. I don't ever want to be struck by lightning. I hear you pee your pants. Worse off, you die. But there are certain states where your likelihood of getting struck by lightning is a little bit better than other states. I'm going to tell you where that is next.
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1: 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Lightning's really scary. It could change the course of your life. One, it could kill you, so then you wouldn't have any life left. 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Half your hair is gray. You pee yourself. Other bodily issues. 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And that would be Florida. Florida tops the list. 1.2 million lightning strikes each year. You don't

0: 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Yes, I know I'm married to Kat on the morning show, but it could be a radio thing, okay? Anyway, I'm like butter.
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that a can of beer or is that a can of soda being opened up? 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
0: What?
1: 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Our representative will be with you shortly.
0: Wait a minute. You call me and put me on hold? 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
2: 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All the other guys are a bunch of weenies. Music.

0: listen, most people will tell you, I don't want it. You know, all the stuff that comes with being famous. But it's awesome. Let me tell you, okay? I mean, the paparazzi gets a little, you know, under your skin sometimes. And you have to worry about what you say in public when people recognize you. But otherwise than that, the benefits are amazing. How do you get famous? Well, TikTok is the easiest way. And if you have a grandma, do it.
1: I said hip hop, I hip it to the hip to the hip hip hop. You don't stop the rock to the bang bang boogie. Say up jump the boogie to the rhythm of the boogie the beat.
0: Yeah, actually, your grandma doesn't have to be that good to get famous. But your grandma does have to talk about her booty. Yeah, I'll tell you what I'm talking about next with KCLD.
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0: Well, there's a granny on TikTok that's went viral for rapping about her booty.
1: God bless America. Did you go to the bakery to get all that cake? My booty looks like it was made at IHOP, just like all the other pancakes. Seriously, look at this thing. There's nothing here.
0: Is anyone else getting a little warm? Listen, I feel ya, okay? Mine looks like I got hit in the back with a bag of books.
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0: I'll ask you a question. What do you wash first in the shower?
1: My face.
0: Me too.
1: Well, because if your hands are going to wander and you end up at crotch,
0: yeah,
1: and then you got to go back to face, how do you know it's all off?
0: You know what's crazy is if you're really tired in there and you forget that you put your face wash on, but then you do your butt crack and then you're like, oh no, I have to wash.
1: No, it's face and off. Then rinse, and I want a clear vision right. of what's going on next. I yeah. need to have my eyes.
0: That's great.
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2: 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Hey.

0: you're here for. You're here for the laughs, the fun, the hits, and winning. Well, good news. It happens in a matter of minutes because that's what we do. Make winners. And we do a good job at it. And hopefully you're the next one with KCLD and me, Derek Lee.
1: Hi.
0: Hi.
1: How's it going?
0: It's going great because you sound delightful to talk to.
1: Oh, my God. It's so sunny outside. How can I not be this happy?
0: You've been doing some drinking, haven't you?
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0: 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Well, it's the KCLD swag bag. You can win it along with some free dinner from Papa Murphy's. All you gotta do is guess the movie next with KCLD.
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1: Mickey, the first winner of the afternoon, I got to do is give me a call. 320-251-1047 and guess the movie.
2: So the Tribe drops its third straight on this trip, 6-1 to the Rangers. For the Indians, one run on, let's say, one hit. 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
2: Hey,
3: wait.
2: Should I answer the question?
3: Yes, but in 1 second. What's your name?
2: Dan.
3: Dan, you caller 10. I'm going to play you the clip, and then you tell me what it is. You ready?
2: Okay. Yep.
3: Here we go.
4: So the Tribe drops its third straight on this trip, 6-1 to the Rangers. For the Indians, one run on, let's say, one hit. That's all we got. One damn hit.
5: You can't say God on the air.
4: Don't worry. Nobody's listening anyway.
3: All right, Dan, what movie is it?
2: Is it Major League?
3: Yes, sir. Tell me what the Cleveland Indians' new name is. I'll give you something extra.
2: Not the Cleveland Browns.
3: No, that's their football team.
2: Football.
3: They're the Guardians now. The Guardians. It's a weird name.
2: Oh.

0: I'm trying to do some home improvements around the house, and I obviously have to do math with measurements, and I'm not the best at it. Can you help me out?
1: Yeah.
2: Thank you. What kind of math are you in?
1: Math.
0: Just regular old math.
1: Yeah.
0: Okay. Well, it's what equals X if X is 35 and a half by 122,326,000. Stop laughing. Are you writing this down?

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1: Hi.
0: Hi.
1: Am I caller 10?
0: No.
1: What? You're lying to me.
0: No. And if I was, I'd come up with something way better than that. And probably something dirty.
1: Shut up.
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0: appreciate you hanging out for the ride. Sometimes it's bumpy, but, you know, bumpy things can be fun. Meet Derek Lee, afternoons.
1: How are you?
0: I'm doing well. How are you?
1: I'm good, good.
0: Nice. Should we, like, take off our shirts and bump chests or something?
1: You haven't taken yours off yet?
0: God, I love you.
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0: $1,000 with this sound. Seriously, we'll give it, give you money, $1,000. We've already given away $3,000 to three different winners. You're the last winner because it's the last week to win. With St. Cloud Toyota and KCLD. 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

0: win $1,000 by just guessing the sound. That is secret sound number four. We've given away $3,000 because we've had three winners. This is number four and the last one. Last week, you win it too, and we're giving it away, I mean, no matter what. So if it goes past this week, you still win. But we don't want it to go past this week. I want to give it away today. That's why I'm giving you two chances today at 4:30 and 4:50. Why? Because I haven't had a winner yet, and it's not fair. The Playhouse cheats. So I'm cheating and playing twice, 4:30, 4:50. With KCLD, me, Derek Lee, and St. Cloud Toyota.
1: Okay, perfect. They got a very good guess, so.
0: Yeah, right.
1: No, I really do. I want to tell you, but you, if it's right, you can't put it on the radio because then someone will steal it if I'm not color 10.
0: All right, tell me secretly then. Go ahead.
1: I think it's a spirit air.
0: A spirit air, yes.
1: Yeah. This is so hard. I'm like, I know it's probably super easy, but it's like, oh my gosh.
0: You're going to kick yourself when you find out what it is. I'm going to tell you that right now.
1: All right. Well, I'm going to think.
0: Okay. You think and be here at 4:30 and 4:50 for your chances.
1: All right. Thank you.
0: All right. Good luck. Just

0: can't wait to get home and, you know, take off the essentials. I hope you don't mind, but I gotta adjust my Spanx right now. Yeah! They're new and a little tight.
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0: Go ahead and preheat that oven because love at 425 degrees. I'm talking Papa Murphy's. Yeah! 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
0: 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This is

supposed to show up, but he didn't. It's back when I worked at Fox Hollow Golf Club in the 90s. You know, we had artists come up from First Ave and stuff. I don't want to brag, but I could have golfed with him, and I would have let him win. Just like I'm going to let you win. Free Papa Murphy's Pizza when you pick A or B. This is B, and I actually golfed with this dude, Jacob Dylan. Remember him from the Wallflowers?

0: 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You can too when you become my friend and win with free Papa Murphy's pizza now by texting A or B to 251-1047. Just pick up that phone when I call you back to help me break that format.
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1: Well, look at what we have here. It's called a landslide. Avalanche, if you will. Except for this vote.
2: Hello?
1: Marsha.
2: And Derek.
1: You win! Yeah, free dinner thanks to Papa Murphy's because you helped pick the song for Break the Format. The only problem is you're the only one that voted for A.
2: That's all right.
1: Okay, good. What do you like about Jacob Dylan? Say his eyes.
2: Actually, you know, I just kind of listen. It's like, okay, pick A or B. A sounded familiar.
1: Do me a favor and say his eyes.
2: His eyes. That's what I was going to say. Yeah.
1: That's the winner with KCLD and Break the Format.

0: 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Kat and JJ in the Playhouse every morning. Turn me up. All the hits.
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0: Okay, now I'm really interested.
1: I just bought a car brand new off the lot.
0: Oh, okay. Well, I thought it was going to be a sexy story, but congrats.
1: Well, I mean, you know what? You know how many balls it f***ing took me for me to do that today?
0: Whoa, easy.
1: I walked in looking at used cars, uh-huh. And then the dude's like, well, you can buy brand new. And I'm like, yeah, I know I can. So,
0: and you fell for it?

Is that a can of beer or is that a can of soda being opened up? If you can tell the difference, you got a chance to put $1,000 in your pocket, but you got to get up early with us. It's at 6:05, Suds or Soda, Tuesday morning in the Playhouse.

0: JJ, who's my boss, and my buddy Joel, who comes to Mexico with us every single year, text me.
1: Hello, how are you today, mister?
0: Well, besides people that I love, you know, calling me out, pretty good. Just need to lose some LBs.
1: You always look pretty good, you know.
0: Well, I mean, yes, I carry it well.
1: Especially in that Speedo.
0: No, not there. 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

0: appreciate you listening no matter what you're doing or where you're working. 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
1: We're actually playing, you know, like that spin the wheel and you have to put your feet on the dots.
0: You're not talking about Twister, are you?
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0: Yeah, I can never play that game. You know, I'm colorblind and fat.
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0: I got it for you. Just got to guess this sound. It's the secret sound, number 4. Last one of 2026. If you're color 10 right now, you can guess the win. You know what I mean?

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0: Well, good, because it's happening right now, my friend. All you got to do is guess this sound. Hang on. I got it. Here we go. All right, so tink, tink, boom, tink. Sarah is caller number 10. Hello, Sarah.
2: Hello.
0: Hi, how are you? What was with the delay?
2: Is
0: come
2: it
0: on.
2: A drum?
0: What? Hang on. We're playing a game. You can't guess right away out of the gate. What's going on, Sarah? Are you ready to play?
2: Yeah.
0: Okay. Your first chance to win and play this hour happens with the secret sound that sounds like this. All right, tink, tink, boom, tink. Before we play, Sarah, what are you going to do with the money if you win?
2: I don't know.
0: What do you mean you don't know?
2: I don't know.
0: Okay, well,
2: probably go shopping.
0: All right, the answer is give Derek Lee, the afternoon DJ in KCLD, some because he's giving it to me, right?
2: Right.
0: Okay. Yep. And just so you know, DJs on the radio station at KCLD don't have to pay taxes, so you don't have to worry about that, okay?
2: Okay.
0: All right. My God. All right. What is this sound, Sarah? Now you guess.
2: Drum, and then you tap on the thimbles.
0: Drum, and you tap on the thimbles.
2: Yeah, those little tapping things.
0: Yeah, I know what you're talking about. Instrument? I know drums. Yeah, the ting,
2: yeah.
0: Ting, ting.
2: Yeah.
0: That
2: ting.
0: Thing.
2: Yeah.
0: Well, how's it sound again? I forgot. Yep.
2: The drums, and then the cymbals, or the chords.
0: Yeah, I got you. All right, hang on. Judges, is that hitting on a drum with the cymbals? Sarah wants to know. Hang on. No. Sorry. I didn't want to go any further with this, but Sarah, that's not right. I'm sorry.
3: Wrong.
0: The good news is you have another chance to win right after 4:50 before we do the Vibe at 5, okay?
2: Okay.
0: All right. What's the number you need to call to win?
2: 10.
0: No. What's the number you need to call to win the secret sound?
2: 15.
0: No. All right. 320-251-1047. We play in less than 10 minutes with KCLD and the secret sound. Thanks to our friends at St. Cloud Toyota. Your last chance to win, my friend, this week. It's worth $1.

0: We're running a little late, but it don't matter because we got money for you. Me, Derek Lee, afternoons with KCLD. Yeah, it's a bribe. I'm okay with it if you are. Secret Sam with St. Cloud Toyota and KCLD with $1,000.
1: Hello.
0: What's up, man?
1: Oh, I just got a notification saying to call his number to try to win money.
0: Yes, we just played that. She got it wrong. Your next chance is happening right before 5 o'clock, okay?
1: All right, I'll look out for it. Thank you.
0: You're welcome. In fact, in 3 minutes, that's next with KCLD being color 10.
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0: This is KCLD. Again, I'm running late, so let's make you a winner. Like, right now. Caller number 10 if you know this sound. Secret

0: 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No? 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
0: Well, caller number 10 is Debbie. Debbie, are you an American girl?
2: I definitely am. 100%.
0: Okay. All right. Love it. Debbie, have you played Secret Sound yet this year?
2: No, I have not.
0: No.
2: I've tried to get through, and it's just so hard to get through, but well, I finally did.
0: Yes, you did, and that's what's awesome, because you could win $1,000. Last week to do it, we've given away $3,000 with three different Secret Sounds. This is number four. And I know you have a guess, but before we do that, what are you going to spend the money on if you win, Debbie?
2: I'm not sure. Maybe go to the casino. Hopefully earn some more.
0: Okay. Put it all on black, right?
2: Okay.
0: All right. She's like, okay, I'll take in any advice you got. I got something in my stocking for my mom this last Christmas. It's called Chat Pack. I'm showing it on camera right now. Chat Pack. It's a bunch of weird questions, so I'm going to ask you a weird question before we play, okay?
2: Okay.
0: All right. My mom always wants to be part of my show, so she's all like, here, I got you this for your show, and blah, blah, blah. All right, hang on, I got to take my glass off. All right. If your taste buds could be altered so that the taste of any one food would dramatically intensify whenever you ate it, which food would you choose? Bum, bum, bum.
2: Something salty.
0: Something
2: I
0: salty.
2: I really love salt. Yeah, something salty.
0: Okay.
2: Like a chip. So intensify the salt on the chip, I suppose.
0: Okay, but anything salty is what you're craving, right?
2: Yeah.
0: Yeah, girl. I like it. All right, $1,000 for the secret sound. It sounds like this again. What you think it is?
2: Okay, I heard the last guess, but I don't think it was detailed right. So
0: she wasn't even close. Listen, before you even go, Sarah, the last guess at 4:30, not even close, okay? So don't even think about her guess, because it was horrible. So,
2: because mine's similar to that.
0: Oh,
2: yes.
0: Okay. I mean, hey, go with the guess.
2: It's a horrible
0: What do you think that is?
2: Okay, so I thought it was like hitting the hi-hat cymbal two times.
0: Uh-huh.
2: Then hitting the bass drum with the foot pedal.
0: Uh-huh.
2: And then hitting the hi-hat cymbal.
0: Of course.
2: You sound like I'm totally wrong. So.
0: Totally wrong.
2: Yeah.
0: Yeah. Don't go with that. Come up with something else real quick. Hang on a second. That's what it sounds like. Here are the wrong guesses that we've had so far. Tapping a spoon on a pot, no. Tapping a wrench on a pole, no. The flagpole things, you know, when you put a flag up in those things, the ropes with the ting-tings, no.
2: Yeah.
0: Wind chime, no. And a keyboard, no. And definitely a drum that the last lady said, no. But what is this sound, Debbie?
2: I'm thinking, I don't know, shooting a BB gun at something.
0: Sure.
2: Like glass bottles or something.
0: Okay, shooting a BB gun at glass bottles and hitting it, because your nickname is Annie Oakley, right?
2: Yeah, right.
0: Okay. Judges, is that right? Shooting a BB gun at some glass bottles and hitting it. Is Debbie right, even though she had a different guess when she called in and found out it was not even close? No, I'm sorry. Oh, my God.
3: Just wrong.
4: Wrong, wrong.
0: Debbie.
4: Wrong, wrong, wrong, wrong.
0: Not even close.
4: You're wrong.
0: Last week to win.
2: It was fun anyway.
4: You're wrong.
2: It was fun.
0: All right, good. I'm glad you had fun. Good news is you can play and win again. Last week to do it with St. Cloud Toyota and KCLD. Tomorrow at 7 a.m. with the playoffs, okay?
2: All right. Thank you very much.
0: You're welcome.
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7: And it is that time.
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1: Close.
10: The whistle's got woo. When you want to woo woo, it's that woo woo.

0: one of my nicknames, and it's usually true on Celebrity Jeopardy or Rock and Roll Jeopardy. The normal one, I struggle a little bit, but I'm good at game shows. Me, Derek Lee, with the 5 at 5. I'm also known as that one lady that's on in the afternoons with KCLD. What's your nickname?
1: Satan? No, thank you.
0: What? Did you say your name is Satan?
1: That's what my dad calls me, but...
0: We dated, right?

0: grandma, which would be Liam's great-grandma, she's in her 90s. She's so sweet, and she sends, like, handwritten notes to Liam, and I can't read them because they're in cursive. Can you read cursive?
1: Yeah.
0: Even R's?
1: Yeah.
0: And Z's?
1: R's, S's, P's, Q's.
2: B-U-N-T in perfect cursive. Any more brain busters?

0: winning happening next. And it's big, so you better be here. Now listen, so I don't care what you do for a living. I just appreciate you listening. But just for, you know, some giggles, what do you do?
1: Sex therapist.
0: Oh! So you got my message.
2: When's the last time you got any?
3: That's none of your business.
2: So it's been years?
3: I'm waiting for the right woman.
2: My guess is, if there ever was, you've already met her, and she's either killed herself or become a lesbian.
4: Derek Lee, KCLD.
0: The sound is worth $1,000. Hi, Rena. How you doing?
5: I'm good. How are you guys doing?
6: We've given a lot of really good hints. We have pushed you in the right room.
0: Yeah, for sure.
6: Where you should go.
0: You're going to get our first stab at it for $1,000 this morning. What you thinking?
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0: All week long, we got tickets for you to see Hilary Duff at Mystic Lake Amphitheater on July 25th. All you got to do is play.
1: What the Duff? What the Duff? What the Duff?
0: I'm going to give you a statement. You tell me if it's real or if it's what the Duff. Sorry, let me hit this.
7: What the Duff?
0: Want to go to the show? Be color 10.

0: could break my heart.
1: Ladies and gentlemen, boys and girls, welcome out to What the Duff on KCLD. Derek Lee, your host. Oh, stop. It's only a Monday. Don't worry, I got tickets for you all week long when we play What the Duff. Stacy, caller number 10. Hello, Stacy.
2: Hello.
1: How are you?
2: I am fine. How are you?
1: I'm doing awesome. So you're a big fan of Hillary Duff. You're just telling me about it off the air.
2: Yeah.
1: What was the favorite song you love of hers again? I forgot.
2: Yeah. I don't remember. I don't recall, Derek.
1: Okay, yeah. I mean, it was just a few seconds ago, but that's okay. Are you ready to play?
2: I am.
1: All right. Hillary Duff at Mystic Lake Amphitheater on July 25th. Let's play. What the Duff? What the Duff? What the Duff? I'm going to give you statements. Statements that could be true or not true. You got to tell me real or what the Duff? What the Duff? What the Duff? Duff. All right, you excited to play?
2: I am.
1: You should be.
2: Let's
1: because
2: go.
1: That song I just did for you took a long time for me to do. All right, so respect the game, Stacy. Okay.
2: Oh, okay.
1: All right, real or what the Duff? You got to get 2 out of 3 right. A man broke into a zoo to pet a tiger. Is that real or what the Duff? What the Duff? On KCLD.
2: Man
1: broke into a zoo
2: to pet
1: a tiger. I mean,
2: I say that's real.
1: You do say that's real. I was just gonna say it's kind of a weird world out there right now, so that's probably a good way to lean. Is she right, judges? Real? A man broke into a zoo to pet a tiger? Yeah. Good job. What the Duff? What the Duff? What the Duff? All right, one more. And you win tickets to see Hillary Duff at Mystic Lake Amphitheater on July 25th. Are you ready?
2: Go ahead. Yep. Oh,
1: okay. I'm going to hit the button again. What the Duff? What the Duff? What the Duff?
2: You really like that, don't you?
1: I do. I do. So let's go. Hillary Duff. Released a memoir about surviving Disney fame. Hillary Duff released a memoir about surviving Disney fame. What the Duff? What the Duff? What you think?
2: That is what the Duff.
1: You think that's what the Duff? Do you think it's fake?
2: I think that is fake news.
1: A fake? Well, I am the media, so that would make sense. But yeah! Good job! You win! Good news is we got more tickets for you tomorrow. We're going to do it at about 3:50, okay?
2: Okay.
1: All right. Hang on the line so we'll get your information. Remember, Hillary Duff at Mystic Lake Amphitheater, July 25th. You're going when we play Real or What the Duff on K.

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